is coming back for his church. The Bible says in Matthew chapter 24, verse 42, "Watch therefore, for you do not know the hour your Lord is coming." I want you to know, church, that Jesus Christ could come this month. Or he might come next week. Or he could even come.

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